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1: We'll get those little pieces that, you know, we'll get some of the t-shirts that, you know, they're moving so well.

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As I grow, and as I grow, I grow collect.

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1: Bienvenido a la resurrección diaria. León, sé diferente.
2: Ladies and gentlemen, as you know, we have something special down here at Birdland this evening. A recording for Blue Note Records.